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Up this weekend, top 25 countdown. That's Alex Warren, Fever Dream, and number 12, Ella Langley. Probably not out of the number one spot, but that's all right. Choosing Texas is choosing her career path. Completely changed everything. And, you know, it's a quick reminder that little things in life can just completely change the trajectory of what's going on. So if you think you're stuck in a rut right now, you're thinking, oh, nothing is going right, nothing. It's all right. It's okay. You're in that moment. You're having that season. It will pass. Something right around the corner is going to change everything. Just got to recognize it, see it, be ready for it. It's Choosing Texas, Ella Langley, number 11.

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me, number 10. You just heard it. Sienna Spiro, Die on This Hill. It will not quit. Loving that song. Keeping the party rolling. A former number one. It's Pink Panther's Zara Larsson. Stateside, number 8.

0: you know, can't say what, but coming up very soon, we're gonna, you know, have a little something fun going on with Bruno Mars. All right. You know when you're like, I know I'm smart, and then there's just other things where you're just not good at or not smart about. Yeah, I've been moving, and I've had to put together the shower thing. I guess it sucks into the wall, but you can screw it to the thing to hold your shampoo and conditioner. Get one. Changes your life. I looked at the sticker, and I didn't realize there were stickers. I was like, I thought it was just suggestions of what you could put on it. And I was like, Mom, how do you know what the difference is? She goes, well, you just peel the sticker off. I go, that's what those are? I thought they were just suggestions. She's like, no, why would they suggest? No, they're stickers. So I was like, man, I'm really smart on a lot of things, but really, really don't want others.
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Justin Smith, I Knew It, I Knew You at number 6. And, you know, they must be on their honeymoon right now because they are keeping it low-key, low-profile. Good for them. They need to get away and just enjoy life. Get out there, have some fun, and just relax. Enjoy. You know what I think about? Imagine being Travis, because look, we all get mad at our partner. Are frustrated. You know Travis has to get frustrated with Taylor. Would you imagine being mad at Taylor Swift? Like, I couldn't imagine you're like, really? And it's like, but what, you're Taylor Swift? Like, I couldn't be mad at you. Oh, I just, I wouldn't know what to do. Poor Travis. It's Olivia Dean. So easy to fall in love. Kick it off top 5. I

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Down. Looking back, Olivia Rodrigo dropped dead at number 4. You just heard Zara Larsson, Midnight Sun, at number 3. School starting back tomorrow for a lot of y'all. And, you know, school supplies is expensive. Man, if then you gotta get shoes and clothes. And, oh, it's a rough start. And we want to help you out with that Hall Pass cash. 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It's Bruno Mars, Risk It All, at number 2.

0: holding on to the number one spot weeks in a row. Y'all are feeling that song. I don't blame you. It crept up on me. Because at first I was like, all right, all right. And then now, obsessed. Oh, every minute, I just love hearing it. And so do y'all. Thanks for hanging out. We're here with you. Keep it locked all night.
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0: We like to hype your night. Lauren Snap, Donnie Meacham. 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
1: Oh, we are always laughing. More on the inside because my 17 personalities are all talking.

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0: Hey, get out. 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
1: Embrace your cringe, Dottie. 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Look, if this is true, Lord, I got my people lining up for this cringe.
2: Well, I want to say it's probably people that also don't wash their hair.
1: 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Or
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1: I
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0: 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So 3 in 4 singles agree embracing your cringe will help you find your perfect cringe counterpart. 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
1: Well, I want to say it's probably people that also don't wash their hair.
0: Or their jeans or their underwear. Or
1: okay,
0: their jeans.
1: All right.
0: Somebody take that a wash.
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1: Embrace your cringe, Dottie. 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
2: Well, I want to say it's probably people that also don't wash their hair.
1: Or their jeans or their underwear. Or
2: okay,
1: their jeans.
2: All right.
1: Somebody take that a wash.
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0: Embrace your cringe, Dottie. Hey, get out. So 3 in 4 singles agree embracing your cringe will help you find your perfect cringe counterpart. 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
1: Well, I want to say it's probably people that also don't wash their hair.
0: Or their jeans or their underwear. 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
5: 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Donnie here from Hollywood of the Heartland. Counting down the 25 most requested songs of the week. Y'all, we're barreling through. Barreling through August already here. Can y'all believe that? A lot of kids starting back to school next week. It's all right. We're going to get through this together. We're going to have some fun. Play all the hits you love. We're kicking it off right now. Justin Bieber, UConn, number 25.

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2: They say the holy water's watered down, and this town's lost its faith. 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

Pop Quiz Week at Top 25 Countdown. Look it back. I was born ordinary. You still got to say ordinary. You still got to sing it out. You can't just go ordinary. You know that. And I know you were singing it loud as could be. I can hear you. Ooh. A little pitchy in the middle, but you nailed it. You heard Bella Kay. I love it, I love it, I love it. At number 23, keeping this countdown rolling, is Kehlani and Folded at number 22.

0: Gracie Abrams hit the wall at number 21. Yeah, of course, look, everybody, why is it always wanting to create drama between Taylor Swift and her friends? All they're doing is saying, Gracie Abrams, shading Taylor Swift. No, she's doing it. People can write songs. You know when you write a song? I mean, I write lyrics and, you know, I do a little songwriting here and there. Some of you might have heard them. Or you write poems. They don't always have to be about someone. It could be about an experience, about a shared experience. But anytime one of Taylor's friends writes something, they're like, that's about Taylor. Oh, it's about Taylor. No. Y'all. Look, I love Taylor. Ooh, I love Taylor. I'm a Swiftie, writer, definite. The world doesn't revolve around Taylor. Not everything in everyone's life is about that. More countdown coming up.
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Markers. And so number two. You know, the only time you need a number two in school, because the rest you're thinking, no, wait till I get home. 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

Countdown. Dominic Fike, Baby Doll at number 18. You just heard Teddy Swims, Mr. Know-It-All at number 17. You can check out Lauren and I from Pop First Night, our interview chat, our sit down with Mr. Teddy Swims right now on the Pop Crush YouTube and Pop Crush Facebook. Keeping this party going is Justin Bieber and Speed Demon at number 16. But you better slow down.

with Amber Home, record number 15 on the Pop Quiz Weekend Top 25 Countdown. School starting back. And, you know, school starting back can be really hard for some kids. You know, there's some kids that are crazy. Look at my niece and nephew, and luckily my niece graduated, but my nephew, he's still in high school. And I'm like, I worry about him only because he's so sweet. And I'm like, oh, hopefully he's tough enough, because some kids are just mean to be mean. And then they get out of high school and they're like, well, why don't I have any friends? So think about that. If you're one of them, trust me. These days in high school, they need to be fun. You should be enjoying them. And that kid, if you're picking on someone, just remember, people see that. And people know it. And yeah, they may act like you're cool now, but you're not in the long run. Trust me. Because once those days are over, everything is over. So drop the act. It's good to life. Have fun.

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Sabrina Carpenter House, 214 on the Podcast Weekend Top 25 Countdown. These artists are just pushing themselves to the brink. Harry Styles has been sick, having to cancel some shows. Megan Maroney just came out, had to cancel some shows because she's not feeling well. They're just pushing themselves to the brink. It's a good reminder. Slow down, chill out. You got this. It's all right. One day at a time, one breath at a time. Harry Styles, American Girls, number 13.

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Up this weekend top 25 countdown. That's Alex Warren, Fever Dream, and number 12, Ella Langley. Probably not out of the number one spot, but that's all right. Choosing Texas is choosing her career path. Completely changed everything. And, you know, it's a quick reminder that little things in life can just completely change the trajectory of what's going on. So if you think you're stuck in a rut right now, you're thinking, oh, nothing is going right, nothing. It's all right. It's okay. You're in that moment. You're having that season. It will pass. Something right around the corner. It's going to change everything. Just got to recognize it, see it, be ready for it. It's Choosing Texas, Ella Langley, number 11.

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me number 10. You just heard it. Sienna Spiro, Die on This Hill. It will not quit. Loving that song. Keeping the party rolling. A former number one. It's Pink Panther's Zara Larsson. Stateside, number 8.

0: Mars, I Just Might, number 7 on the Pop Quiz Weekend Top 25 Countdown. You know, can't say what, but coming up very soon, we're going to, you know, talk about something fun going on with Bruno Mars. All right. You know when you're like, I know I'm smart, and then there's just other things where you're just not good at or not smart about. Yeah, you know, I've been moving, and I've had to put together the shower thing. I guess it sucks into the wall, but you can screw it to the thing to hold your shampoo and conditioner. Get one. Changes your life. I looked at the sticker, and I didn't realize they were stickers. I was like, I thought they were just suggestions of what you could put on it. And I was like, Mom, how do you know what the difference is? She goes, well, you just peel the sticker off. I go, that's what those are? I thought they were just suggestions. She's like, no, why would they suggest? No, they're stickers. So I was like, man, I'm really smart on a lot of things, but really, really don't want others.
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Taylor Swift, I Knew It, I Knew You at number 6. And, you know, they must be on their honeymoon right now because they are keeping it low-key, low profile. Good for them. They need to get away and just enjoy life. Get out there, have some fun, and just relax. Enjoy. You know what I think about? Imagine being Travis, because we all get mad at our partner. Are frustrated. You know Travis has to get frustrated with Taylor. Would you imagine being mad at Taylor Swift? Like, I couldn't imagine. You're like, really? And it's like, what, you're Taylor Swift? Like, I couldn't be mad at you. Oh, I just, I wouldn't know what to do. Poor Travis. It's Olivia Dean. So easy to fall in love. Kick it off top 5.

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This is the Pop Crush Weekend Top 25 Countdown.

25, the countdown. Looking back, Olivia Rodrigo dropped dead at number 4. You just heard Zara Larsson, Midnight Sun, at number 3. 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It's Bruno Mars, Risk It All, at number 2.

0: the song that just won't quit. Yo, number one, Tame Impala, Dracula. Holding on to the number one spot weeks in a row. Y'all are feeling that song. I don't mind it. It crept up on me. Because at first I was like, all right, all right. And then now, obsessed. Oh, every minute, I just love hearing it. And so do y'all. Thanks for hanging out. We're here with you. Keep it locked all night.
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0: We like to hype your night. Lauren Snap, Donny Meacham. 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
1: Oh, we are always laughing. 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
1: Yeah.

Shit. 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I'm a demon lord. Fall off what? I ain't seen the horse. 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

0: Hey, we see you sitting there at the light on Vestal Parkway. 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

0: Hey folks, Jay Finnair here from Home Plus. I have a problem I need to talk to you about. 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
2: This just in on the Jubal Show. You heard it here first. A woman in Maine has set a record for having 106 tattoos of sharks.
3: Whoa. That's awesome.
2: Yep. Could be worse. She could have gotten crabs.
1: So. Wow.
2: See how easy it is to create fake news. That's why every single week we bring you the cleverly named segment, Real News or Fake News, where I give you a news story that's gone viral from the week, and you have to tell me if it's a real news story or a fake one that people actually believed. And here's your first headline for Real News or Fake News. The government is coming for your Roombas. Here's the story. The FCC has just issued a broad ban on imports of all Roombas and imports of other foreign-made robotic devices. Government officials fear that Roombas are the main culprits for international spying, especially from the Chinese government. The law focuses mostly on Roombas, and the U.S. government has issued also a mandatory recall of any Roomba devices.
1: Whoa.
3: What is it?
2: So if you have a Roomba, you got to give it back. They also say that they've gotten the info for anybody who has registered their Roomba device, and they're giving people 6 months to return the Roombas.
3: What are the Roombas weapons now? What's going on?
2: Yeah, apparently they say they can be used for spying. They have maps of your house and things like that.
3: Wow.
2: And so, they're easy to hack into, I guess. But after the 6 months, if you have not returned your Roomba, they will be tracked down and discarded, according to the U.S. government, meaning the government can legally raid your home and take your Roomba if you haven't given it to them. They also said if you don't send back your Roomba and you knew about the them saying that you need to return it, you could face a fine of $18,000 and potentially 7 years in prison if you don't return your Roomba.
3: You're holding contraband.
2: Yeah. Is this a real news story or a fake news story? The U.S. government can soon raid your house and take your Roombas. Producer Freeze?
3: First of all, you have Roombas, so yes, I don't know what you're going to do. But I believe this. I think it's real.
2: You think it's real? Victoria, real or fake?
4: That's real. Yeah, real.
2: Jane, it's real?
4: Yeah, I think so.
2: It is fake.
4: Oh. What?
2: It's a fake news story, but it's kind of real. So the FCC did announce a broad ban on future imports of certain robotic, foreign-made robotic devices, including Roombas. Citing national security terms.
3: Yeah.
2: But the fake news side of it is somebody shared a video saying that the government was going to start raiding your home to take Roombas.
3: Oh,
2: and
3: okay.
2: Over 100 million Americans believed it and started sharing the video and were freaking out.
3: It kind of feels like they can raid you for any reason at this point.
2: I absolutely would believe that.
3: Yeah.
2: So it's kind of real, kind of fake. But here's your next headline for Real News or Fake News, the segment where I give you a headline from the week that's gone viral. You have to tell me if it's a real news story or a fake one that people actually believed. In case you were curious, it's still frowned upon by TSA to take cannonballs in your carry-on bag.
4: Oh, my God.
2: This is the headline. In case you were curious, it's still frowned upon by TSA to take cannonballs in your carry-on bag. Here's the story. TSA officers in Gulf Shores International Airport in Alabama found 5 Civil War-era cannonballs in a passenger's checked luggage during a routine X-ray screening. The lead TSA officer initially thought the large objects looked like medicine balls, but after opening up the bag, he discovered multiple cannonballs wrapped in paper towels. Because the items could have been live explosives, TSA immediately called a supervisor, explosive specialist, and law enforcement, and investigators determined that the cannonballs were Civil War-era artifacts stolen from Fort Morgan, a historic fort on Alabama's Gulf Coast.
4: Dang.
2: To make it even worse, the passenger carrying the suitcase was reportedly unaware the cannonballs had been taken. Why is that? It was because it was a grandmother, and authorities say a juvenile secretly stole the cannonballs, put them in his grandma's bags.
3: Yeah. And, the old cocaine Contra method. Yeah.
2: And the grandma was trying to smuggle the Civil War era cannonballs through security without knowing it. Is that a real news story or a fake news story?
3: I'm going to say that's real.
2: And Victoria, real news story or fake news story?
4: That's fake. It's your grandma? Come on. You want to get grandma arrested.
3: That's the most unsuspecting person, though. Yeah,
2: it is 100% real. It's a real news story.
4: What? Why?
3: Poor granny.
2: I know. Can you imagine me the grandma of that kid? I'd be so angry.
3: Yeah, like, how does she just, like, how do you get out of that?
2: Right.
4: Sorry, grandma, I didn't mean to. I love you, though.
2: Here's your next headline for real news or fake news, a segment where I give you a news story that's gone viral.

0: tell me if it's a real news story or a fake one that people actually believed. The FDA is warning Americans that purposely eating diarrhea lettuce is not a healthy weight loss alternative. The FDA is warning Americans that purposely eating diarrhea lettuce is not a healthy weight loss alternative. Here's the story. Working out and eating healthy is hard to do. So hard that there's a new trend of Americans trying a new weight loss plan, purposely getting a parasite that causes explosive diarrhea.
1: Ew.
0: In case you were unaware, there's been a major foodborne outbreak of a parasite called Cyclospora, and it's causing crazy explosive diarrhea.
2: It's so
0: and
2: gross.
0: Now there's a new trend called Cyclospora Skinny, with videos on social media about how you can lose weight by intentionally eating diarrhea lettuce. And there have been thousands of people flooding to grocery stores to buy lettuce that they hope is tainted with the diarrhea parasite so that they can lose a little bit of weight. Is this a real news story or a fake news story? Producer Freeze?
2: I can just see guys on the corner. Yeah, I got the diarrhea lettuce. We need it, you know? I'm going to say it's fake.
0: You're saying it's fake? Yeah. All right. Victoria, real or fake? The FDA is warning Americans that purposely eating diarrhea lettuce is not a healthy weight loss routine.
1: Oh, this is definitely real. I've already seen a few TikToks on it, I think.
2: Really?
1: Yeah, people doing it? Yeah.
0: Yeah, it's 100% real.
2: Oh, wow.
1: That's crazy.
0: Just like buckle down and discipline yourself a little bit.
2: Go for a walk.
0: Yeah.
1: They're disciplining on buying lettuce.
2: I've lost over 100 pounds and I did none of it by eating diarrhea lettuce.
0: Producer Freeze, if you got some diarrhea lettuce, man, imagine that.
2: Speed it up. Speed it up.
0: All right, your phone break happens every single hour on the 20s. Your next one is right after this. And right after that is Nina's What's Trending. It's the Jubal Show.
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1: It's almost time for your brand new phone prank. It's the Jubal Show, and today I call a woman whose husband set her up because they have a sixth grader, and he wanted to mess with her, so I call as the substitute, Donk. And Donk gave the kids pre-workout today, so his kid is wiling out, and I need to talk to her about it. You'll hear it in your phone prank next. It's the Jubal Show.
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1: Hello?
2: Y'all, what's up? This is Mr. Donk. I'm calling from middle school. I was looking for Chelsea, Noah's mom.
1: I'm sorry, what was your name again?
2: Oh, it's Mr. Donk. Calling from middle school about your son, Noah.
1: Is he okay?
2: Well, yeah, I mean, he's actually seems great. But, like, the reason I'm calling is because, like, there is a bit of an issue. And, like, figured I'd call you before, like, get anybody else involved. Because maybe you know how to calm him down. Because he's just, like, eating stuff all over.
1: He's eating stuff?
2: I'm outside the classroom right now. So, I'm a substitute teacher. And I'm substituting this week for his science class. And, like, we're doing a little bit of a chemistry experiment today. And apparently, like, that really affected him. So he's, like, he's eating everything. Like, he's eating the stools. He's eating his bag out of the room. He's eating a couple other kids' bags out of the room. So, like, he won't stop eating stuff. And, like, I've tried telling him, like, bro, you need to chill out. Like, I know you had a lot of pre-workout, dude. But you, like, need to chill, okay? Like, use that as for push-ups or something else. You know what I mean? But he's just, like, eating stuff.
1: Mr. Bronk, did you say pre-workout drinks or something?
2: Yeah, that's what I was saying. Like, he's a calm dude because, like, I've been substituting for a couple days. Like, you know, and he's pretty chill.
1: Yeah.
2: But, like, you put some C4 pre-workout in that dude, and he's like a beast. Like, he's eating everything. I don't want to get him in trouble.
1: Okay.
2: But, like,
1: but my son is in sixth grade. He doesn't take pre-workout drinks. He's
2: right, yeah. So, like,
1: not taking the C, whatever it is that you said.
2: Well, he was.

0: cool, like, after the C4, you know, but, like, once you got the Mr. Hyde.
1: What are you talking about? What is C4? My son is in sixth grade. You're talking about someone who sounds like they're, like, a bodybuilding dude. Yeah. What are you talking about?
0: So, like, I'm substituting for the science class.
1: And you already said that. Did you give my son some chemical drink or something? Did you give him, like, steroids? You sound like a weird meathead dude. What is going on?
0: As a chemistry experiment, I was showing the kids how, like, different pre-workouts can interact with the body, you know, so I was like having them try a little bit.
1: Are you kidding me right now? Did you give my son some sort of chemical drink?
0: No.
1: Then what is going on?
0: I just had him try,
1: really
0: like,
1: clear, or I'm going to march down there right now and talk to the principal and get your ass fired because you are causing me to be very freaked out right now.
0: Okay, so no chemicals, right? Just C4 pre-workout, Mr. Hyde Nitro X, Total War, which is a good one. I like that one a lot. And then it was like after the woke AF.
1: Now you're telling me you're giving our kids some sort of chemical without parental permission?
0: Yeah, but like I did it in the name of science. You know what I'm saying?
1: In the name of you're an idiot. I'm going to hang up on you right now, and I'm going to march down to that school, and I'm going to teach you how to be a normal human being, you weirdo.
0: Chelsea, this is actually Jubal from The Jubal Show doing a phone prank on you, and your husband Raul set you up.
1: Oh, my God.
0: He said you had a son in sixth grade and just wanted me to mess with you.
1: I'm crying and laughing at the same time. I was like freaking out. Oh,
0: so don't worry, dude. Right, he's not eating everything or had any pre-workout.
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2: It's almost time for your first date follow-up. It's the Jubal Show, and one of our listeners isn't getting a call back from a guy that she really liked, and it might be because she poured something down her pants on their first date. You'll hear what it is, and if that is the reason she's getting ghosted, in your first date follow-up next, it's the Jubal Show.

0: Audrey is on the phone today for a first date follow-up, and she's getting ghosted by a guy named Davis. So in a few minutes, we'll call him and see if he'll tell us why he's ghosting her and maybe get her a second date. But first, Audrey, why do you think you're getting ghosted?
1: Because I poured salsa down my pants and he probably thinks I'm a maniac.
2: I have many questions.
0: I mean, I would think that's a surefire way to get a call back on a date, but I don't know. So, yeah, what happened? Salsa pants?
2: Like, wow.
0: If I can call you that, respectfully, I call you that respectfully, but.
1: I mean, at this point.
0: Yeah, what happened?
1: Well, Davis and I went to a cute little Mexican restaurant and they do salsa flights. So, course, we decided to take a flight to Mexico together on our first date.
0: Okay.
1: The restaurant also has tequila flights.
0: Okay.
1: Flights and margarita flights. Oh. Yeah.
0: So, did you guys take all the flights then?
3: Got kind of crazy.
0: That's fun.
1: We got all the flights.
0: Okay. All right. That sounds like a fun date.
1: It was. And really, after the mezcal, of course, we're already pretty drunk and playing truth or dare. And so he dared me to pour salsa down my pants. So I did.
2: Wow. Okay.
1: It was funny. And yes. Well, here's the thing. I always keep a change of clothes in my car. So
2: smart.
1: After that, I just went and got my extra pants and changed in the bathroom and finished our flights to Mexico. But that's where his attitude changed, because after I got back from taking off my salsa pants, I guess I looked like a crazy person for being willing to do something like that. Mm-hmm. And I don't know, he had time to think about it and was turned off. I don't know. But
3: it was his idea, though. He said it was okay, right?
0: He's the one who dared you to do it.
1: Exactly. It was a dare. Come on.
0: Okay. But you're saying his attitude changed after you came back from taking off the salsa pants.
1: Yeah. Totally changed. It was like he was turned off.
0: Okay. Oh. Well, we'll see if we can figure it out. We'll play a song, come back, and then call him and see if he'll tell us why he's ghosting you and maybe get you a second date. Okay.
1: Okay. Oh my God. Cause I really liked him. We had a lot of fun and I want to go out with him again.
0: Okay. Aww. Cool. Well, we'll try to figure it out for you. We'll get your first date follow-up next. It's the Jubal Show.
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1: Geometry.
0: Claude Monet is the artist known for painting the Water Lily series. New Zealand is the country that first granted women the right to vote in national elections.
1: I didn't hear the word first.
0: And AB negative is the rarest naturally occurring type of blood.
1: Whoa. I forgot. There's positive and negatives, like batteries on those.
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2: 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We play you versus Victoria the same time every single weekday morning. 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Your phone prank happens every single hour on the 20s. Your next one is right after this. And then right after that is Nina's What's Trending.
1: How do you figure that out?
2: The Jubal Show. What?
1: How? What? Like what blood type you are?
4: Go to the doctor, fool.
5: Yeah. They can do. They can run blood tests.
1: Now I'm just getting curious. Like, what am I?
4: Have you ever had blood drawn?
1: Well, I don't.
2: You can do the prick test at home.
1: Oh, really?
2: Yeah.
1: And then how do I figure it out?
2: You need a waffle.
1: A what?
2: Yeah.
1: Why?
2: You prick your finger, and then you fill up 4 squares
4: of a waffle.
1: Okay.
2: And then you see what color it turns. I don't remember the color coding, but.
4: Look it up. You can Google it.
1: You're joking. I was like, don't
5: do that at home. Right.
2: Your phone prank is right after this. It's the Jubal Show.
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1: They say the holy water's watered down, and this town's lost its faith. Our colors will fade eventually, so if our time is running out, day after day, we'll make the mundane a masterpiece. Oh my, oh my love, I take one look at you, you're taking me out.

0: Audrey is on the phone today for a first date follow-up, and she's getting ghosted by a guy named Davis. So in a few minutes, we'll call him and see if he'll tell us why he's ghosting her and maybe get her a second date. But first, Audrey, why do you think you're getting ghosted?
1: Because I poured salsa down my pants and he probably thinks I'm a maniac.
2: I have many questions.
0: I mean, I would think that's a surefire way to get a call back on a date, but I don't know. So, yeah, what happened? Salsa pants?
2: Like, wow.
0: If I can call you that, respectfully, I call you that respectfully, but.
1: I mean, at this point.
0: Yeah, what happened?
1: Well, Davis and I went to a cute little Mexican restaurant and they do salsa flights. So, course, we decided to take a flight to Mexico together on our first date.
0: Okay.
1: The restaurant also has tequila flights.
0: Okay.
1: Mezcal flights and margarita flights. Oh. Yeah.
0: So, did you guys take all the flights then?
3: Got kind of crazy.
0: That's fun.
1: We got all the flights.
0: Okay. All right. That sounds like a fun date.
1: It was. And really, after the mezcal, of course, we're already pretty drunk and playing truth or dare. And so he dared me to pour salsa down my pants. So I did.
2: Wow.
1: Okay. It was funny. And yes. Well, here's the thing. I always keep a change of clothes in my car. So
2: smart.
1: After that, I just went and got my extra pants and changed in the bathroom and finished our flights to Mexico. But that's where his attitude changed, because after I got back from taking off my salsa pants, I guess I looked like a crazy person for being willing to do something like that. Mm-hmm. And I don't know, he had time to think about it and was turned off. I don't know. But
3: it was his idea, though. He said it was okay, right?
0: He's the one who dared you to do it.
1: Exactly. It was a dare. Come on.
0: Okay. But you're saying his attitude changed after you came back from taking off the salsa pants.
1: Yeah, totally changed. It was like he was turned off.
0: Okay, well, we'll see if we can figure it out. We'll play a song, come back, and then call him and see if he'll tell us why he's ghosting you and maybe get you a second date, okay?
1: Okay, oh my God, because I really liked him. We had a lot of fun, and I want to go out with him again.
0: Okay, cool. Well, we'll try to figure it out for you. We'll get your first date follow-up next. It's the Jubal Show.
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0: almost time for your dirty little secret. It's the Jubal Show. And do you ever wonder what your kids' teachers do at night?
1: Kind
0: of. One of our listeners is on the phone to tell us their dirty little secret, and it'll have you looking at your kids' teachers in a whole different way. It's coming up right after this. It's the Jubal Show. Hey, what's up? It's Jubal. You're

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0: breaking news. The Red Cross says the U.S. blood supply has reached crisis levels. Apparently, they're so desperate that they're actually trying to get Johnny Depp and Amber Heard back together.
1: Wow.
0: See how easy it is to create fake news? That's why every single week we bring you the cleverly named segment, Real News or Fake News, where we give you a news story from the week that's gone viral, and you have to see if you can tell whether it's a real news story or a fake one that people actually believe. 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It's the Jubal Show. 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

0: It's almost time for your brand new phone prank. It's the Jubal Show, and today I call a woman whose husband set her up because they have a sixth grader, and he wanted to mess with her, so I call as the substitute, Donk. 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You'll hear it in your phone prank next. 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

0: You may hear them during the day in New York State and even at night. Hey, it's Allison Kay. Of the beautiful birds in our area, New York State is actually home to over 240 bird species. Plus, more than 450 birds visit throughout the year. I even downloaded an app on my phone to detect certain bird noises so I know who was who. The Eastern Bluebird is the official state bird since 1970. I also love seeing woodpeckers and cardinals. This is just your reminder this summer to keep your eye out for those cute birds in our yard.
1: Audrey is on the phone today for a first date follow-up, and she's getting ghosted by a guy named Davis. So in a few minutes, we'll call him and see if he'll tell us why he's ghosting her and maybe get her a second date. But first, Audrey, why do you think you're getting ghosted?
2: Because I poured salsa down my pants and he probably thinks I'm a maniac.
3: I have many questions.
1: I mean, I would think that's a surefire way to get a call back on a date, but I don't know. So, yeah, what happened? Salsa pants?
3: Like, wow.
1: If I can call you that respectfully, I call you that respectfully, but.
2: I mean, at this point.
1: Yeah, what happened?
2: Well, Davis and I went to a cute little Mexican restaurant and they do salsa flights. So, okay. Of course, we decided to take a flight to Mexico together on our first date.
1: Okay.
2: The restaurant also has tequila flights.
1: Okay.
2: Mezcal flights and margarita flights. Oh. Yeah.
1: So you exactly. Guys take all the flights then?
4: Got kind of crazy.
1: That's fun.
2: We got all the flights.
1: Okay. All right. That sounds like a fun date.
2: It was. And really, after the mezcal, of course, we're already pretty drunk and playing truth or dare. And so he dared me to pour salsa down my pants. So I did.
3: I mean... Wow. Okay.
2: It was funny. And yes. Well, here's the thing. I always keep a change of clothes in my car. So.

0: I really liked him. We had a lot of fun, okay. And I want to go out with him again.
1: Okay, aww. Cool. Well, we'll try to figure it out for you. We'll get your first date follow-up next. It's the Jubal Show.
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1: If you're just joining us for your first date follow-up, Audrey is on the phone and she's getting ghosted by a dude named Davis. So we're going to call him and see if he'll tell us why he's ghosting her and maybe get her a second date. But before we do that, Audrey, why don't you remind us why you think you're getting ghosted again?
2: Because we went to an awesome Mexican restaurant and I poured salsa down my pants. Changed my pants because I had extra pants in my car. I don't know what else. It's crazy.
1: Okay. But he dared you to pour the salsa down your pants. So you guys were joking around, right?
2: He did. Okay. Yeah, we were playing truth or dare for sure.
1: Well, hopefully that's not the reason, you know, like since he did that, like that's like a test he does. I'll see if someone will pour salsa down their pants, then I know they're not the person for me.
3: Yeah, then they're out.
1: Yeah.
2: Oh my God.
1: All right. I'm going to
2: dial. Yeah, I didn't even think about that.
1: I'm going to dial his phone number right now and see.

0: part out of your story, I think.
1: I have
2: huge. Oh my god!
1: Oh my god!
2: You have wait. You have no idea what I was imagining when you were just when you said you wanted to show me a picture of how huge he was.
3: may want to add
2: you
3: that.
2: You did not mention that this. You did not mention that Gilbert was an animal, an actual animal.
0: Oh wow!
2: Oh my god! That is. Well, I guess that makes sense because you said laying on the couch, he'd practically sit on your face or something like that.
3: Oh.
1: Yeah.
3: Oh.
1: Yeah, I did.
2: And I was like, is this lunatic really telling me?
4: This is all TMI. They're thinking about it the way you're hearing it.
0: Oh, wow. Okay. So obviously you were drunk, Audrey, and forgot to let him know that Gilbert was your dog.
3: Wow.
0: Well, Davis, would you like to go out with Audrey again now that you know you don't have to compete with Gilbert in certain arenas?
2: I mean, once I get over the shock, yeah. I mean, this could have been my fault. I was drunk too. Maybe I didn't hear that Gilbert was a dog. But I would love to go on another date.
3: It's a very big story.
2: Yeah, apparently it was huge.
1: Oh, yeah. He was, but are you going to go out with me again?
2: I'd love to. I mean, I might not be as huge as Gilbert, but I mean, I'll sit in your lap and watch a movie.
1: Thank you. I had so much fun. I can't wait to see you again. Also, I'm so glad you said lap, not first.
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0: It's almost time for your dirty little secret. It's the Jubal Show. 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Oh. 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
2: You don't have enough money.
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2: Jackpot.
3: You missed it.
2: Nope. 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
4: It's almost time for America's favorite trivia game, You versus Victoria. 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So go to thejubalshow.com if you want to beat Victoria.
5: Yeah.
6: That was crazy.
5: Yeah, sorry, I popped my knuckle and that really...
4: Was that what that was?
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5: Yeah.
4: That was loud.
5: That was
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5: a loud
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4: Did you just break your knuckle, actually? Or?
6: That's what it sounded like. It was like a complete snap.
5: 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Actually, guys, we're going to have to take a minute and go to the hospital.
4: Cracking our knuckles and getting ready to play.
5: Yeah.
4: We'll play You versus Victoria right after this. 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
1: Pleasure to be purchased by you, but I just got to know what time you're going to pick me up, because I heard they were talking about maybe coming up, police coming down here. 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
2: 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They told me someone was living in my storage unit. 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
1: Give us 3 minutes and we'll give you everything you need to know for the day. Brought to you by Muckleshoot Bingo in Auburn, your home for Machingo. It's time for Nina's What's Trending, and Nina is out. So Victoria has your trending today.
2: I do. And big announcement, Clueless is apparently returning, the movie from the 90s.
3: Oh, okay.
2: Oh. So exciting. I'll tell you what I mean by that in just a few minutes. But first, do any of you guys like cooking shows?
1: Yeah, I dig them. Oh, I ever watch them.
3: Well, boring.
2: Perfect.
1: He starts Rachel Ray all the time.
2: Oh, I heard her cooking show was
1: big
2: pretty good.
1: Big fan of hers. I like the way that she talks out of the side of her mouth for some reason.
2: Wait, what?
1: Yeah, Rachel Ray kind of talks out of one side of her mouth if you ever watch her.
3: I'm fat, so I get frustrated. I want to taste everything you're cooking, and I can't. So I get mad when I watch them.
2: Homie, just go to a restaurant at that point then. But if you do like watching cooking shows, RFK Jr. just debuted a cooking show. Now, what's fun? It was on a government website, funny enough. I don't really know why you'd put a cooking show on a government website, but

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2: 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Hey, it's Allison Kay. 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This is effective for tax years starting in 2026, and that means workers in various service jobs, including bartending and waitstaff, can benefit from this tax break. If you want to find out more, it's New York State's tax-free tips law, and I'm a fan of it for every one.
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3: Bella is on the phone today for To Catch a Cheater, and she's been dating her boyfriend Greg for a year, and now she thinks something's going on, so we'll see if we can help her out. Bella, sorry you have to come on the show this way, but what's going on? Why do you think Greg's cheating on you?
4: Yeah, we've been dating for about a year. We both said up front that, like, we're very career-driven, both of us. So we're very, very busy, and it would just be nice to have something, you know what I mean? And these last 2 months have been pretty weird.
5: Why? Or how?
4: He has started playing pickleball for some reason.
5: Because it's supposed to be a popular thing.
3: Yeah.
4: Well, I hate it. He said, like, a friend introduced him to it, and like he started going to play. He's now playing like weekly, and that's not why I think he's cheating, but it's kind of like red flag number one, you know what I mean? Because he never had an interest.
5: Okay,
4: so now he's going like a lot more, like now like a couple times a week, and he started canceling plans with me so he could go, like saying he needs to practice or like his buddy needs him like to do a doubles match, whatever, you know, I don't know. But like, it's pretty annoying. But if it makes him happy, like, you know, I don't really care. I just want him to be happy. But the second red flag is that there were a couple of times where we were hanging out and he got like texts from some woman named Jenna. I don't know who this is. So I asked. And he like quickly throws it away. You know, he's like, she's just a professional that works at the tennis club. And he told me that like Jenna is just helping him with his game or whatever. I don't know why they have to text, but like, I know that he goes to the club and like plays pickleball all the time. And she's gone and watched like practices.
5: That sounds like a valid concern, honestly.
6: Yeah.
3: Yeah.
4: No, but it's but like, who watches that? That's super boring, right? Like, all of these things together, you know what I mean? And like, he's a catch, I get it. And like, I don't know. I trust him, kind of, but like, I don't know. This is why I emailed.
3: Well, we'll see if we can figure it out for you.
4: Here's the thing. I think you could like be calling from the club. Say that he won, like say that Greg is the winner of a free getaway weekend, like at, I don't know, some like tennis pickleball resort, whatever. They have to have that, right? And like the promotion for their opening is like, he can bring a plus one there. I want to see who he brings.
3: Okay, great. Yeah, we can do that. We'll play a song, come back, and then call him and pretend to be from the pickleball tennis club that he plays at. You have to give us that information here in a second. And then when we come back, we'll call him and see if he believes that and see if he chooses you as his plus one or somebody else, okay?
4: Oh, okay.
3: All right, we'll play a song, come back, get your To Catch a Cheater next. It's The Jubal Show.
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0: Just like that giant speedy sandwich, we're impossible to ignore. 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
1: If you're just joining us for To Catch a Cheater, Bella is on the phone and she thinks that her boyfriend Greg of 1 year might be cheating. So in a second, we're going to call him and pretend to be from a pickleball resort, which does exist.
2: It does.
1: because he's gotten really into pickleball and he just joined a pickleball club. And we'll say that because he's a new member, he won a prize to go to an all-inclusive pickleball resort in Miami. And he can take a guest with him. And we'll see if he chooses Bella or somebody else. But before we do that, Bella, why don't you refresh our memory on why you think Greg might be cheating?
3: Oh, he has never been active, like not an active dude. And all of a sudden, he's obsessed with pickleball. He's now going multiple times a week. And he got a text from some chick named Jenna, who apparently works at the club. And it just seems pretty sketchy. Like all of a sudden, not only is he into pickleball, but now he's like getting random texts that he doesn't want to talk about.
1: Yeah,
2: that's the weird part.
1: All right. Well, are you ready for us to call him?
3: Yeah. I'm just scared.

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1: Hey, this is Justin Bieber.
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0: 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Keep it going now. Here's what's trending.
1: There's something so nostalgic and fun about going to the drive-in movie theaters here in New York State. Hey, it's Allison Kay. Well, New York State actually has the highest number of drive-in movie theaters in the U.S. I remember going as a kid, and then last summer I went for the first time in years, and it was so much fun. There's just something about watching a movie outside. Maybe you're sitting in the chair or in the back of the truck. You have your snacks. For me, it's a top summer experience that I want to do again this year. Check out the local drive-in movie theaters in your town within New York State and enjoy yourself.
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1: Me not working hard. Yeah, right, picture that with a Kodak. 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

0: What's going on? My name's Andy, chatting with Megan about family members that are a little different and we might not invite to things all the time. Megan, you told me about your cousin.
1: Yeah. How about you?
0: Well, I have an uncle that's in prison, so he doesn't get a lot of invites. But I have a grandma and she has IBS, irritable bowel syndrome. Okay.
1: Oh, no.
0: So one time I was dating this guy and I was finally introducing him to my family for the first time. And we're sitting at a kitchen table and it has those like those cushions on the seats. So she gets up and there's a spot in the chair and this guy has a kid. So naturally the first thing the kid says is, "She pooped." So I'm scrubbing my grandma's poop out of this cushion. And I'm just like, so yeah, I don't always invite her right off the bat because, you know, and actually I invited her again to meet a new guy and we were on a boat. She had to run off into the woods and take care of business.
1: Oh no, he's bunking with the chipmunks.
0: So we have a new rule. We have a new rule that she has to like wear diapers in whenever we.
1: Oh no.
0: Yeah.
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0: We are always giving stuff away. It's our love language to gift you with things. So coming up August 22nd, we have your chance to see Bruno and Ray on the romantic tour in California. 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
1: They say the holy water's watered down, and this town's lost its faith. 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Oh my, oh my love. 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
1: Everybody has their favorite cereal, but what's the top choice in New York State? Hey, it's Allison Kay. I'm going to tell you right now. A study by Concordia University revealed that Cheerios is actually the most popular cereal in New York State. It also topped charts in our neighboring states like Connecticut, New Hampshire, Pennsylvania, and even Vermont. Growing up, I would always love Cinnamon Toast Crunch, Reese's Puffs, and Cheerios is good, especially with yogurt.
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I have a problem I need to talk to you about. 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You'll be a whole new you right after, and you'll have saved a ton of money in the process. 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

Coming up in less than 10 minutes, we're going to get weird. We're going to just freestyle it. We're going to throw in some throwbacks. We're going to roast some coworkers. And we're going to toast some amazing people in our lives. Happy hour is starting, so get ready.

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I got drive, I don't need a car. Money really all that we fiendin' for. 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Fall off what? I ain't seen the horse. Called your bluff, better cite the source. 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
1: It's Appy Hour. We are celebrating your lunch break by getting a little weird. So we're going to be playing some throwbacks, roasting our coworkers, maybe even our boss. And we're going to be doing some toasts, kicking it off with NSYNC.

Hey, thanks for having us on while you work. It's Big Robin on today's big show. If you're a fan of the show Friends and you've always wanted to have a cup of coffee at the Central Perk Coffee Shop, that is an option now. 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
1: Okay, Paula, you want to role play with me here for a second? 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

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Look, I don't want to be overly dramatic here, but not shopping at Home Plus is essentially the same thing as not cutting your toenails. 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
1: 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Coming up August 22nd, that is your chance to see Bruno Mars and Ray in San Francisco. 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
2: It's true. You can show off your New York summer in the Farmer's Almanac Photo Contest. Hey, it's Allison Kay. And we know that living here in New York State, there are so many beautiful things to see. The local beaches, to the mountains, even just a walking trail. Well, the Old Farmer's Almanac has a photo contest where we can upload our pictures of New York State in the comments section of their Facebook post. And if they choose our picture, it would then be featured on the Old Farmer Almanac's Facebook page. It would be their cover photo. I know you have pictures of New York State to show off. Let's see them.
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0: Sometimes, don't you just want to ask that one coworker this question?
1: Why are you the way that you are?
0: Like, why are you that way? Hey, my name's Andy. I'm going to try to help you get through work today.

Hey, thanks for having us on while you work. It's Big Robin on today's big show. If you're a fan of the show Fringe and you've always wanted to have a cup of coffee at the Central Perk Coffee Shop, that is an option now. We'll talk about it at 425.

Do you have any family members where you're just like, I'm good. 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Tell me about it in the app, and we're going to air this out in 10 minutes. Hold on.

0: I've got Megan here to talk about weird and difficult family members. 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
1: I'm planning a wedding right now, right? Mm-hmm. You typically are supposed to invite like all of your family, but I have this cousin and he like refused Andy to invite him to my wedding. And my aunt, his mom, is so mad at me.
2: 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And if you feel like it's going to cause problems, you should be able to make that executive decision. And how close are you with this person? You know,
1: not close. Yeah.
2: That's, I don't feel like that should be frowned upon, honestly.
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Mr. Know-It-All trending from Teddy Swims, and he might be a know-it-all, but soon he's going to be a do-it-all. Teddy Swims is about to kick off his ugly tour in September, and I think he's got like 32 stops in just a matter of like 2 months or so. That's a lot of things to do, a lot of singing.

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2: There's something so nostalgic and fun about going to the drive-in movie theaters here in New York State. Hey, it's Allison Kay. Well, New York State actually has the highest number of drive-in movie theaters in the U.S. I remember going as a kid, and then last summer I went for the first time in years, and it was so much fun. There's just something about watching a movie outside. Maybe you're sitting in a chair or in the back of a truck. You have your snacks. For me, it's a top summer experience that I want to do again this year. Check out the local drive-in movie theaters in your town within New York State and enjoy yourself.
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Go to the Golden Gate Bridge, ride a trolley. We want to send you to San Francisco to see Ray and Bruno on the romantic tour. Have her app downloaded. It's coming up August 22nd.

Hey, thanks for having us on While You Work. It's Big Robin on today's big show. If you're a fan of the show Friends and you've always wanted to have a cup of coffee at the Central Perk Coffee Shop, that is an option now. We'll talk about it at 425.

The number of Cyclospora cases keeps going up, and I'm worried. Have you ever had food poisoning or anything like that before? I want to hear the story, okay? Hit me up on the app. We'll talk in 10.

0: Since the explosive diarrhea virus is still going strong, I thought it'd be nice to talk about times we've gotten food poisoning. Sarah, have you ever gotten food poisoning?
1: I actually have not, thank God.
2: Oh, wow. I was at a Thai restaurant, and I went there when it first opened. I don't know if they gave me what was left over from last night or whatever.
1: I was
2: in the car for 2 hours after that, just sweat beads above my upper lip, like gripping the seat for comfort. Because I was with somebody that I like wasn't that comfortable with.
1: You're like fighting for your life, trying to be cool.
2: I started cracking the windows just in case anything slipped out.
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Apparently, this is a thing. Pier 39 in San Francisco, all the sea lions like yell at each other and just flop around. Something you could check out if you win this trip. Coming up August 22nd, we want to send you to see Bruno Mars and Ray on the romantic tour. 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

This music video is a lot, and I mean that in the best way possible. If you have some time today, you definitely want to check it out. It's trending from Vincent Boone, The Time of My Life.

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my name's Andy. I'm going to leave. Obviously, I have very important matters to attend to. I'm just kidding. I'm going to sit on my couch. You got to keep listening. We've got Pop Crush Nights kicking off for you at 7 with Lauren and Donnie.

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0: there, and happy Monday, at least Monday afternoon, because just a few hours left to go of your Monday workday. If it feels like, man, just that weekend hangover still hanging around, we'll get you through the last few hours together. Hello, my name is Sweet Lenny.
1: Thank you for dinner, baby. I had a really great time. I really love

0: coming in or what?
1: Stop. 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You're inside 10 hits in a row. This is Binghamton's number one hit music station, Kiss 104.1. They say

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1: I got a tip the other day that there was a very interesting sighting on the Disney lot. Macaulay Culkin was there. And he's talked about having an idea for a new Home Alone.
0: Oh.
1: And Disney is like salivating.
0: Can you imagine another Home Alone movie? You here for it? 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

Spider-Man, number one movie over the weekend. Brand new day or same old thing? What did you think of the fourth Spider-Man movie, solo movie with Tom Holland? 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
2: It's not because I'm like, I think I'm the best songwriter in the world or, you know, I have a crazy ego. It's really because when I write, it's such a vulnerable, real thing for me that I'm almost shy. And if I were to write with someone, I wouldn't be able to write my best work because I'm super scared of people's opinions. And a lot of this stuff is hard for me to write, like emotionally. So I cannot have people listen to my music until I think it's complete. And even then, it's like hard.
1: It's a trending track from Samba right now. 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
2: It's true. You can show off your New York summer in the Farmer's Almanac Photo Contest. Hey, it's Allison Kay. And we know that living here in New York City, there are so many beautiful things to see. The local beaches, to the mountains, even just a walking trail. Well, the Old Farmer's Almanac has a photo contest where we can upload our pictures of New York State in the comments section of their Facebook post. And if they choose our picture, it would then be featured on the Old Farmer Almanac's Facebook page. It would be their cover photo. I know you have pictures of New York State to show off. Let's see them.
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birthday, and if it's been kind of going slow for you, it's all right. We're almost done with the workday. 1 hour left to go. We're playing at least 10 hits in a row for you right now. My name is Sweet Lenny.

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1: Yeah.
0: Maybe. Maybe.
1: No.
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Maybe you headed to the fair or carnival or something where you had some street food and you're like, you know what? This is the one thing. This is my favorite fair food. What is it? We'll get to your answers coming up in 10.

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0: Hey, I'm Sweet Lenny. 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
1: Hi, hello. 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
0: All right, what you got?
1: I love all fairs, but I have to get the fried Oreos.
0: Oh, the fried Oreos. 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

0: 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Here's what's trending.
1: Let's talk about this new unique water attraction here in New York State. Hey, it's Allison Kay. Yes, the Sea Breeze Amusement Park in Rochester has opened Reef Runners. Now, this looks like fun. It's the first racing tube slide of its kind here on the Northeast. There are two side-by-side slides, and it's over 1,000 feet long. I think it's great that this is something that you could do with somebody. Remember, it's the Sea Breeze Amusement Park in Rochester, and you'll definitely want to check out the Reef Runners. I know I do.
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felt like it was a busy weekend. Didn't have a chance to get caught up on all your favorite pop culture moments. 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

is officially quitting time and headed out of work and dropping in your car and headed home or wherever you have to. Maybe you got to run some errands before you get there, stop at the gas station. Keep us on. We're playing at least 10 hits in a row for you right now. My name is Sweet Lenny.

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1: Victoria wins.
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1: Yeah.
0: Maybe. Maybe.
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0: I'm a sweet Lenny and asking for a friend here. Want to know about your favorite fair foods, your favorite carnival foods you're walking through. You've seen all the rides and you're like, man, I should get something to eat. What about you?
1: I'm gonna go with a corn dog.
0: Okay, what's that?
1: Foot, you gotta go foot long.
0: Okay.
1: Foot long corn dog with mustard, and then follow that up with a funnel cake.
0: Now we're talking.
1: Not an elephant ear. Ah. You got to go with the funnel cake.
0: What do you like on your funnel cake?
1: Oh, I go powdered sugar. Okay. I don't get too fancy with it.
0: Well, you can. I mean, you get like cinnamon put on there, the caramel on it. All right, what about you? What is your favorite fair food? Hit me up now on the app.
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1: Fans have been loving this one when he's performing it at his Wanted Man shows. Talking about Benson Boone and his latest. This is a trending track now from Benson. 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
2: 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Hey, it's Allison Kay. We'll chat about it right now. Well, New York State has established specific

0: regulations, okay, for water fixtures. But this does include our shower heads and it's meant to promote water conservation in our homes. And the New York State Department of Environmental Conservation has created efficiency standards. The average person uses about 50 gallons of water daily, and New York State aims to reduce this consumption while making sure that these fixtures are available for us. You can even check it out for yourself. The New York State regulations for water fixtures. Now you know.
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Dwayne The Rock Johnson heading back to the Jumanji-verse. Jumanji Open World just dropped its first trailer. Excited for this? You can check it out if you missed it now. 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

Monday night, what are your plans? If it's to just be like, I'm just taking Monday easy. It's been a long weekend. We're playing at least 10 hits in a row for you right now. My name is Sweet Lenny.

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Did you go over the weekend maybe to like a fair carnival or something like that? And you're like, man, let me tell you what it is. Your favorite fair foods. We'll get to them coming up here next.

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0: 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And I'm

0: I'm Sweet Lenny asking for a friend about your favorite fair foods. What do you got?
1: Oh, it is the caramel apple.
0: Okay.
1: They're so good and they're big.
0: Can you eat the whole thing by yourself? Or do you share?
1: Of course.
0: You can. Oh, dear.
1: I have kids, so I have to share.
0: Oh, you're going to have to probably get more than one then. What about you? What is your favorite fair food? You have something on there? Is it like the elephant ear, the corn dog, lemonade? Hit me up now. 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

That's Bruno Mars right there, and he's about a month away from returning to the U.S. for the second leg of the Romantic World Tour. I mean, is he on the top of your list? Who do you want to see this fall?

Pokemon is collabing with Marshmello for Pokemon Night Owl concerts in LA and London. Trending track from him now with Portugal the Man. It's Phoenix.

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2: All right, I'm totally freaked out by this, but did you know that if you have a boo-boo and your wound is not healing, researchers are currently working on a electric field-driven band-aid that will heal your wound, supposedly, 30% faster than normal.
3: What?
4: Are we in elementary school? You got a boo-boo, honey?
3: Well, I'm see a boo-boo, honey.
2: Are you making fun of me?
4: If you're an adult and you are going to your... If a man came to me and said, can I see your boo-boo?
5: Oh, honey, it's nothing a little weird about this.
2: But also, an electric field would also help that interaction. I'm just telling you now.
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1: Lauren, so your sister just had a baby. Have you seen a picture of it yet?
2: Okay, so here's the thing. She did, and I was so nervous because no baby, when they're first born, is super cute, right? Like, they all kind of look like aliens.
1: All of them. Everybody's like, do you want to see my baby? It's like, not really, because I can't hide my face. What if it's ugly? You can't go, ew.
2: Thankfully, this one was real cute. I can't wait to hold her.
3: They say the holy water's watered down, and this town's lost its faith. Our colors will fade eventually, so if our time is running out, day after day, we'll make the mundane a masterpiece. Oh my, my, oh my, my love, I take one look at you, you're taking me out.

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0: night.
1: We like to hype your night. Lauren Snap, Donnie Meacham. We like to laugh a lot, don't we, Donnie?
2: Oh, we are always laughing. More on the inside, and because my 17 personalities are all talking to each other at the same time, and I am cackling. And lucky for you, we do it Monday through Friday. Yeah, right there in the Popcorn Shop.

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